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0: Shanxi has been promoting the high-end, diversified, and low-carbon development of coal chemical industry, accelerating the research and development of green and low-carbon technologies, and driving the transformation of coal products from primary fuels to high-value products. Jingzhong's Jieshou has been continuously optimizing the business service environment with public satisfaction constantly increasing.Richeng Fabric Craft, a traditional folk craft from Richeng, Shanxi, showcases a fresh and simple folk style. It is a fine example of handcrafted fabric art in the southern Shanxi region. Hello and welcome to Exploring Shanxi. I'm Huang Aiping.For a long time, many people have still seen coal merely as a fuel. In fact, it is a versatile raw material capable of 72 transformations. It can be turned into oil and hydrogen, or processed into chemical fibers for clothing and plastic tableware for food. In recent years, Shanxi has promoted the high-end, diversified, and low-carbon development of the coal chemical industry, stepped up research on green and low-carbon technologies, and helped elevate coal products from primary fuels.To high value added products.
1: What exactly can a lump of coal become? At Lu'an Chemical Group, coal passes through these intricate pipelines and reactors to be converted into high value added products like base oils and Fischer Tropsch olefins. This transparent liquid is CGL base oil number 2, newly developed by the company this past August.Unlike conventional base oils that can only be used in ordinary diesel engine oils, it can be applied to high-end emerging fields such as data centers.
2: It is primarily used as a high-end coolant for data centers, cooling fluid for AI systems, and electric drive fluid for electric vehicles.
1: In the central control room, operators precisely adjust the parameters for every step, from coal arriving at the plant to oil leaving the plant, ensuring stable operation of the synthesis units while reducing carbon emissions.
3: Annual carbon emissions have been cut by 64,000 tons, while oil product output has risen by 0.79%.
1: As the Shanxi Institute of Coal Chemistry, Chinese Academy of Sciences, research teams are tackling new technologies to turn a lump of coal into a wisp of fiber and a drop of high-value oil. Naphtha aromatization uses catalysts for precision guidance, converting the alkanes into naphtha into high-value chemical feedstocks.Like benzene, toluene, and xylene. This technology opens a new non-petroleum pathway to aromatics, reducing China's dependence on oil.
4: We will step up efforts in sci-tech research to drive the high-end transition of the coal chemical industry, moving from a fuel-only model to an integrated fuel and chemicals framework.
1: Through a series of technological

0: technological innovations. A lump of coal can be turned into a drop of oil and further into a piece of cloth or a strand of yarn. In Shanxi, coal is taking on a brand new form, showing infinite possibilities and releasing more value.
1: Previously, getting a permit meant running back and forth between various departments, a time-consuming and exhausting ordeal. Today in Jingzhong's Jieshu, whether for long-haul truck drivers or local residents applying for business licenses, they can complete all necessary procedures through a single door. The efficiency of government services has indeed been significantly improved.
0: At the Beixingwu service area on National Highway 108, the Jieshu Bureau of Business Environment has moved all transportation and freight-related services directly on-site. To enable truck drivers to get services nearby, finish all procedures in one visit, and handle integrated services, Jieshu has gradually extended convenient government services to national and provincial truck highways. In addition to routine services, the service area windows have added three new services. From vehicle registration and permit issuing to ownership transfer, all approvals required along the road can be handled in one single visit.
2: One-stop services here allow us to complete all necessary procedures on site.
0: 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Eight standardized windows offer one-stop processing for over 40 approvals related to public livelihoods and enterprises.
3: Now multiple approvals can be completed at a single window, markedly enhancing service efficiency.
0: Jieshu is steadily upgrading its administrative services, transitioning from merely getting things done to making them faster, smoother, and more efficient.

0: 绽放光彩。
1: That's all for today's Exploring Shanxi. Before we go, don't forget to scan the QR code below to watch previous videos of our program. See you next time.

0: Shanxi has been promoting the high-end, diversified, and low-carbon development of coal chemical industry, accelerating the research and development of green and low-carbon technologies, and driving the transformation of coal products from primary fuels to high-value products. Jingzhong's Jieshou has been continuously optimizing the business service environment with public satisfaction constantly increasing. Richeng Fabric Craft, a traditional folk craft from Richeng, Shanxi, showcases a fresh and simple folk style. It is a fine example of handcrafted fabric art in the southern Shanxi region. Hello and welcome to Exploring Shanxi, I'm Huang Aiping. For a long time, many people have still seen coal merely as a fuel. In fact, it is a versatile raw material capable of 72 transformations. It can be turned into oil and hydrogen, or processed into chemical fibers for clothing and plastic tableware for food. In recent years, Shanxi has promoted the high-end, diversified, and low-carbon development of the coal chemical industry, stepped up research on green and low-carbon technologies, and helped elevate coal products from primary fuels to high value added products.
1: What exactly can a lump of coal become? At Lu'an Chemical Group, coal passes through these intricate pipelines and reactors to be converted into high value added products like base oils and feature tropes olefins. This transparent liquid is CGL base oil number 2, newly developed by the company this past August. Unlike conventional base oils that can only be used in ordinary diesel engine oils, it can be applied to high-end emerging fields such as data centers.
2: It is primarily used as a high-end coolant for data centers, cooling fluid for AI systems, and electric drive fluid for electric vehicles.
1: In the central control room, operators precisely adjust the parameters for every step, from coal arriving at the plant to oil leaving the plant, ensuring stable operation of the synthesis units while reducing carbon emissions.
3: Annual carbon emissions have been cut by 64,000 tons, while oil product output has risen by 0.79%.
1: At the Shanxi Institute of Coal Chemistry, Chinese Academy of Sciences, research teams are tackling new technologies to turn a lump of coal into a wisp of fiber and a drop of high-value oil. Naphtha aromatization uses catalysts for precision guidance, converting the alkanes into naphtha into high-value chemical feedstocks like benzene, toluene, and xylene. This technology opens a new non-petroleum pathway to aromatics, reducing China's dependence on oil.
4: We will step up efforts in SciTech research to drive the high-end transition of the coal chemical industry, moving from a fuel-only model to an integrated fuel and chemicals framework.
1: Through a series of technological innovations, a lump of coal can be turned into a drop of oil and further into a piece of cloth or a strand of yarn. In Shanxi, coal is taking on a brand new form, showing infinite possibilities and releasing more value.
0: Previously, getting a permit meant running back and forth between various departments, a time-consuming and exhausting ordeal. Today in Jingzhong's Jieshu, whether for long-haul truck drivers or local residents applying for business licenses, they can complete all necessary procedures through a single door. The efficiency of government services has indeed been significantly improved.
1: At the Beixinwu service area on National Highway 108, the Jieshu Bureau of Business Environment has moved all transportation and freight-related services directly on-site. To enable truck drivers to get services nearby, finish all procedures in one visit, and handle integrated services, Jieshu has gradually extended convenient government services to national and provincial truck highways. In addition to routine services, the service area windows have added three new services. From vehicle registration and permit issuing to ownership transfer, all approvals required along the road can be handled in one single visit.
3: One-stop services here allow us to complete all necessary procedures on site.

0: At the government service hall in downtown Jeju, the one single window for integrated services model has also been implemented. 8 standardized windows offer one-stop processing for over 40 approvals related to public livelihoods and enterprises.
1: Now multiple approvals can be completed at a single window, markedly enhancing service efficiency.
0: Jeju is steadily upgrading its administrative services, transitioning from merely getting things done to making them faster, smoother, and more efficient.

0: 瑞城布艺代代相传，庆祝了无数手艺人的智慧和心血。希望咱们瑞城布艺这项传统的民间艺术能够发扬光大，绽放光彩。
1: That's all for today's Exploring Shanxi. Before we go, don't forget to scan the QR code below to watch previous videos of our program. See you next time.